0: Ladies and gentlemen, you're listening to the most respected radio station, 91.7. This is Lim FM.
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0: yere. 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

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I say a man, I mean a real man, should cry a little. Especially when someone leaves him for somebody else. Maybe if you listen to this song, it will give you a better understanding of what I'm trying to say.

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So don't be surprised if I cry a little, just a little. Really, really. It's because I love you.

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1: 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Is it a gau? No, no, so? Bagadati da wego, doro baka.
2: 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Let's improve media. 1, 2, 3.